0: a wife?
1: A son.
2: And then what?
1: We won the war. Help me go home.
3: This is a household waiting for master. I want you to choose me.
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3: No, he's not.
4: What would he do if he came back here and find all these suitors in his house?
3: You're pining for a daddy you didn't even know. Like some sniffling bastard.
5: Who's looking after your wife and son?
0: Do you see?
5: My dad is coming home.
3: Bringing vengeance.
0: Bringing it

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